dish the dirt with the rest of the girls. That's why the lady is a tramp. She likes the free, fresh wind in her hair. Life without care. She's broke, it's okay.

0: sausage walls that were given the task of digging the ditch and laying the nag's carcass in the ground, with Boss Bellini waving his smoking pistol round, saying,
1: "The nag is dead, mate. We can't afford to carry dead weight."
0: The whole company standing around, not making a sound, and to the dwarves perched on the enclosure gate, the boss says,
1: "Bury that lump of crap.

Just a perfect day. Drink sangria in the park. And then later, when it gets dark.